0: Yeah, that was B.B. King with Dr. John, There Must Be a Better World Somewhere. We heard from Bessie Smith with Nobody Knows You When You're Down and Out, and Aretha Franklin with another Nobody Knows song, Nobody Knows the Way I Feel This Morning. Well, I feel pretty good this morning, and I hope you do too. Even though it's miserable outside, we can be inside. It's toasty warm and listen to some music. What could be better than that? It's 26 minutes away from 10 o'clock. Yes, that's correct. And it is time that we heard from two of our sponsors who we appreciate very much, and we thank them for their support.
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1: Yes, and we do thank our sponsors for taking care of us. I have a little bit of information here about them. It's NAIDOC Week, 5th to the 12th of July, and in celebration of National NAIDOC Week, the Barossa Council is holding a special screening of Country Arts SA's Nunga Screen 2026. It's sharing First Nations stories on the big screen, and there's a great selection of short films from emerging and established First Nations filmmakers across Australia. And I won't go into the details of those, so you can see more information on the website. Nunga Screen is a celebration of culture, a chance to listen deeply and to come together in recognition of First Nations voices and stories. And it includes films which are suitable for primary age students and up. It's in two parts. So films suitable for all ages are screened in the first half, and then there'll be a short interval, and the second half includes films which may not be suitable for children. It's on Sunday the 5th of July, so that's this Sunday, at 2 p.m. in the CWA Hall in Tanunda, Murray Street in Tanunda. It's a free event, but you do need to book, and you can book through Eventbrite. So next week, during NAIDOC Week, we will be playing some great Australian First Nations music for you, so I hope you stay tuned to Triple BFM for that. But in the meantime, I found out that Stephen Pegram has received the Red Ochre Award. And what is that, I hear you ask? Well, Pegram brothers have helped shape the sound of modern broom, according to this article in the NITV Times. Their music has captured the town's saltwater humour and spirit in a way that has reached far beyond WA's Kimberley region. One of the brothers, singer, songwriter and guitarist Stephen, was recently recognised with one of Australia's most important First Nations Arts Award, the Red Ochre Award for a Lifetime Achievement in Artistic Excellence at the First Nations Art and Culture Awards in Sydney. And he's written songs, Stephen Pegram has written songs with his father, Eric Pegram, Uncle Jimmy Chi, Cuckles, Scrap Metal, and the Pegram Brothers, of course. I do have one track from the Pegram Brothers, which is in my library. And it's, of course, Feel Like Going Home, which is probably the one that we're most familiar with. I think it was used as a backing track for an advertisement at some point. So thank you to Natasha Clark for that article about Stephen Pegram. So let's hear Pegram Brothers' Feels Like Going Home, and then we'll have other music, of course, so do stay tuned. It's 22 minutes away from 10, and you're listening to Triple BFM.

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That was Paul Kelly with Careless, a wonderful songwriter, poet he is. We also heard from Luther Allison with Bad Love. You're listening to Triple BFM 89.1 Community Radio. It's Elders Heats More Blues News and interviews with you. So just a little reminder about the two interviews that we will be having today on the program at about 10:15, we'll be hearing from Casey Miles about the Barossa Young Ambassadors Program, and about 11:30 we'll be hearing from Mark Taylor, who is the Executive Director of State Opera of South Australia, and of course the Australian premiere of Mozart's Don Giovanni is happening right here in the Barossa in July, so we'll hear all about that from Mark Taylor this morning as well. Who do we have up next? Look at that. We have Larry McRae, Count On Me For Love. Oh, this is a little bit more positive, isn't it? 7 minutes away from 10.

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1: Mozart's Don Giovanni, in dazzling 1950s-inspired staging, begins its 2026 national tour with its premiere at the Barossa Arts Centre in Tanunda on Friday the 17th and Saturday the 18th of July. 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

I got the world in a jug, got the supper idea in my hand. I got the world in a jug and the supper idea in

Say, I ain't never loved but three men in my life.

That was the Bellhops with Shake Them Bones. And we heard from Alberta Hunter with Down Heart. Oh, they're still going. Oh, gosh. Forgot about the Howling Wolf thing.

0: Yes, you finished now. Good. Thank you. That was, as I said, the Bellhops with Shake Them Bones. And we heard from Alberta Hunter with Downhearted Blues. That was released in 1922. I don't know about you, but I certainly wasn't born then. It's time now for a message from one of our wonderful sponsors.
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0: We thank our sponsors very much for looking after us here at Triple B. It's 8 minutes after 10 and we were going to be speaking with Casey Miles in a few minutes time, but we'll start early because Casey's here now. I'm raring to go. She has a few things to do this morning, so we'll crack on with saying hello to Casey. Good morning, Casey.
2: Hello, how are you?
0: Very good, thank you. Thanks for coming in. Now, you're involved with the Young Ambassadors Program. What do you, tell us about your role there.
2: Yes, so prior to me being chair, I, back in 2023, was lucky enough to get the title of the 2023 Barossa Young Ambassador. Since then, I have chaired the committee through the 2025 program, and now I'll be chairing it through to the 2027 program, which is what we're working towards at the moment. So it makes me feel old now when I say the 2027 program.
0: Oh, yes. Yeah, she's anxious, I can tell you folks. Yeah.
2: No, it's been very exciting to watch different cohorts go through. So we're really excited to get this program up and running, that's for sure.
0: No, I said, what sort of things do people get out of the Young Ambassadors program? What did you get when you were involved?
2: Yes, I always enjoy talking about my experience because personally it gave me a lot, and a lot that I'm very thankful for. So through the program, it's very much about youth leadership and growing, developing skills to feel confident and comfortable and gaining a network within the region, our beautiful Barossa Valley region. And for me, I spent, it's a 9 month long program, which is quite a long program. And you do either one or two sessions per month. And they're based on, you know, building skills, whether that's through public speaking, goal setting, various different things. And you also get a bit of a network connection. So for me, at the end of my time on that 9 months, I gained a job with our wonderful local member, Ashton Hearn, and I ended up working with her for about 3 years. So that was a fantastic stint, and an opportunity I would have never thought would come my way. So things like that, and it opened doors to different opportunities to be involved in various community groups, chair various committees, which I've been lucky enough to do. So it's something that I never would have thought I would have seen for myself, and to do a program and have opportunities like that come knocking on your door, especially as a younger person, they don't come every day. So it was amazing to get that out of it. And without the program, who knows what I'd be doing.
0: Yes. Now, well, it certainly sounds like it's opened, as you say, it opens a lot of doors, and of course gives you the confidence to grab those opportunities. And I think that's a really big thing. We sometimes see things and think, oh, I don't know whether I can do that. But with that background, the grounding, you realise what you can, and you just want to grab it.
2: Yes, absolutely. I think that was one of the biggest things, and I tell all of the cohorts now that go through, I say, you know, any opportunity that stems from this program, the best thing you can do is say yes, even if, you know, at the end of the day it's not the right fit for you. I think saying yes will open so many doors from it. So it's very eye-opening, and I think for the age group it is, it's 18 to 25-year-olds, 25, 26. And I think that's just the perfect time to catch people at a pivotal point and them leaving high school and sort of deciding what they want to do. Mm. It's a great time to build a bit of confidence and for them to try a few new things and get out there a bit and see what they do like and see what they don't like and, get opportunities along the way.
0: Part of the Young Ambassadors' roles are to organise activities and events, aren't they, during the Vintage Festival. Tell us about that. What's the expectations there?
2: Yes. So, it's a nine-month program. So we actually are kicking this 2027 program off in August, which is coming up very quickly because it's July now. But over that 9 months in the lead up to the 2027 festival, which will be in April, obviously they have their workshops, but when you get to that week of the festival, the young ambassadors are some of the busiest people in the Barossa at that point. So they will work on various events through the festival, so your Ziegen Markt, the parade, and they help bring those events to life. So you've got obviously amazing groups of volunteers, and then added to that are our wonderful young ambassadors to bring that to life. Prior to the festival, and they will start in August brainstorming, they get to do a project. So we sort of call it a bit of a passion project. And they work on that over this 9 months, and the month before the festival, they present to some very important people in the Barossa, and they present their ideas. And we've had very successful things in the past. We had Abby Underwood, who brought together the Inclusion Playground in Tanunda. That was part of her project. We've had Rebecca Rosenzweig, who did the history book, which you can now buy as well. And she put that together and launched that at the 2023 festival. So projects like that. So they do work on quite a few things over the 9 months. And that includes them meeting with key stakeholders within the region and finding out what the gaps are and what they can improve throughout the Barossa. So it gives them a bit of a voice to shape something here in the region.
0: And I imagine it gives them a lot of opportunity to find out more about their own community and the region itself, because I think sometimes we think, yes, I love living here because it's got this, that and the other, but we don't often think about, the things that we could also have. That's the community consultation piece, isn't it?
2: Absolutely. Really. And I think, you know, that age group too, it's, you've just sort of come out of high school and you're sort of navigating either the world of uni or work, which you've maybe, you know, is so new to you. And I think it's hard as a sometimes young person to feel how you can be involved in a small community. I know personally I wasn't aware of how many volunteer groups we had, and so the program opened my eyes to that too, and now I'm involved in too many to count, but it's very exciting and to know that there are groups out there who you know, you can connect with, and you can have input, and you can make small differences here and there. It serves as sort of a purpose for a young person to be really involved in the community that you grew up in and love and appreciate. So
0: And the passion for doing something is contagious, I think. If you're in a group of other people who are feeling that way, it's very difficult. There's no immunisation for that.
2: No, I like to say I think Barossa people are the worst people at saying no, because we all say yes because we all know how each other work, and we go, oh, if they're doing it, we'll do it because it would be great to do it all together.
0: So yes, absolutely.
2: We just love to say yes to everything. Mm. Yeah.
0: So what do you, what sort of criteria is there? Selection criteria for the young ambassadors?
2: Yes. So the main criteria is around the age. Obviously, we're targeting a certain age group, and 18 can cross over into year 12, but we understand that that's a very tricky year to be in a nine-month program. So we sort of go from the after year 12, 18-year-olds. And then we have a bit of a buffer, so around 25, 26. We like to have that is just a good age group for us. So that's the main criteria, so long as you fit in with the age group. The other criteria is simply just that you have some sort of interest or what you do for work is either based in the Barossa, or you have some sort of interest in the Barossa. Because this program is so Barossa-based, you need to have a passion to want to learn something about it. And we have so many different things. I think over the years it very much started as a young wine program. Mm-hmm. And I think that can be a sort of misconception. Whereas now we've definitely brought it to be, you know, it's about wine, it's about the region, but it's about the culture, it's about arts, it's about event management, it's about tourism. So if you're interested in any of those things, it's a fantastic program. And we've had over the last few years people from Adelaide come and do the program because they've been interested in the area. So you don't even really need to live here. At this point, all we have people who used to live in the Barossa, but they moved away and have come back. So long as you have an interest in those areas and the Barossa, it's a really great program to be a part of, and it's not really hard to get into. We would love to take as many young ambassadors as we can. So our selection criteria is quite simple.
0: Well, that makes it, it's interesting that you would welcome people who are actually living in the Barossa as well, because I imagine that they may not choose to live elsewhere.
2: Yes.
0: So it is a nice way to get reconnected with the community and to maybe establish a network that they can come back to the Barossa at some point.
2: Absolutely.
0: And make their life here again.
2: Yes, and I think it's about growing that next generation for the Barossa, and that's next generation of leaders and community individuals who are leading different projects, etc. So, you know, welcoming people from all different backgrounds and areas is important. Important for us as a region to continue that growth, so we're always welcome to it.
0: So you have experienced a lot of things as a result of the young ambassadors. What sort of things have other young ambassadors been involved in post ambassadorship?
2: Yes, we have an amazing alumni. We have so many people who've gone off and done amazing things. But I'll speak on last year's young ambassador. So Amber Perry got the 2025 Young Ambassador Award. She's an amazing individual. So bright and bubbly and friendly, and we're so happy that she's taken it on and helping me run the committee as well. And she got the opportunity to go over with the Grapevine group to Texas. So this was the first time we'd ever had that as the main prize, and what an incredible experience. And Amber would tell you how amazing and eye-opening it was to head over
0: there.
2: Yes, I have
0: heard from Amber about that. Yeah,
2: it's a wonderful and I probably can't speak on it too much because I wasn't there, but I know that Amber really enjoyed it, and it was a way to connect with just this whole new world and culture and see a festival of a similar... they run similarly to the Barossa Vintage Festival, just on a massive
0: intent
2: scale.
0: Intent is similar, but
2: American.
0: The scale is, yes, upsized.
2: Yes, that's right. So it was just so eye-opening for her, and to get overseas at such a young age and experience something like that, and for it to come from a program that, is relatively small in the grand scheme of things, and to go and do a journey like that is incredible. And we obviously have had our very first young ambassador was Adrian Hoffman, who most people know, and he's gone and paved his way in the Barossa as well and become a prominent figure in the world of wine. And our alumni stems far and wide, and sometimes I'll meet someone, they'll go, I did the Young Ambassador program. And I'm like, oh, did you? And it's, Ashton Hearn is an alumni. She did the program. And now look at her. So, we've had people go and do amazing things. And whether the program helped them or not, I think it was a great thing for them to do along the way.
0: Going back to Amber's experience with the trip to Grapevine, Texas, I think, and of course she went into the winemaking regions in California as well, that to me is absolute recognition of the value of the Young Ambassador program and the people who have become young ambassadors, whether they're the Young Ambassador of the Year or that particular program. But it is recognition, isn't it, that they add value. They can come back and add value, to huge value, to their community by having those experiences.
2: Absolutely. And we were so pleased to have the Barossa Council partner with us on that. To give that opportunity to someone is, it's quite a big opportunity. And I think it's always been the core of the Barossa Young Ambassador program from when it started, that, we aspire to send these young ambassadors out into the world with the knowledge that we can give them over 9 months and share that with different parts of the world. so that, you know, they can, you know, be a champion for our region elsewhere. But then when they decide to come back, if they decide to come back, they can bring the knowledge they learn from wherever they go back to us as well. And so it sort of works hand in hand. And yeah, it's very much a program to continue championing for our region. And we are so lucky with the young ambassadors that come through that they're also eager to do that as well.
0: Yes, they're very passionate.
2: We're always proud when they go off and go elsewhere and do other things. And, you know, you can always hope that they'll come back, and but they do, and they come back and they always share their stories. And yeah, it's really beneficial for the region, I think.
0: So how many young ambassadors do you normally have in a program?
2: So 8 to 10 is our limit. 10 is probably sort of the max we'd like to have a substantial program and feel that each person could get the most out of it. So each young ambassador will get a mentor along the way, and that's usually a past alumni. We'll mentor them over the 9 months and work with them. And our goal is really at the end of the day, we want them to get the most out of it that they can. So whatever they're interested in, the best connections we can give them in the region, which through the program we're very lucky to have the most amazing connections, and, you know, pairing them up with people within their industry, pairing them up with people within their interests, and trying to give them as many opportunities and open doors as we possibly can over that 9 months, so that when it comes to an end, and that support's never gone, we're always happy to continue supporting them, but that they can sort of walk off on their own and go and explore those opportunities. So it gives us, that number gives us a bit of leeway to help them as much as we can.
0: And you're still looking for people to apply?
2: We are. So our applications close on the third week of July. So that's coming up quickly now. And we're very much still looking for a few more young ambassadors to join the cohort. So yes, if anybody knows anyone in that age group and thinks they have an interest, I know it can be daunting. I remember my boss at the time was the one who pushed me to do it. And if you'd asked Casey back then, she was a very shy, quiet individual who would have said, absolutely not. And if she looked at what I was doing now, she'd be like, oh my gosh. But I couldn't be more thankful that I had a little push and shove to do it, because it opened, like, I wouldn't be doing and sitting here now if it wasn't for it. So I always say to people who are slightly unsure, I say, just give it a go. It's, you know, we're the most supportive group that you can possibly meet, and we'll do everything we can to support you and get you anywhere you sort of need to go. And sometimes it's not the right fit, and that's okay. But I think giving it a go is the best thing that you can do.
0: That's really important, to give something a go.
2: Absolutely.
0: Because you don't know until you've tried it.
2: That's right. And even that is fantastic. Even if you give it a go and it's not the right thing, it's amazing that you took the step to give it a go, because that's a big step for some people, and we can completely understand that too.
0: And it's still a learning.
2: Absolutely. You still grow.
0: Yourself.
2: Yes. Yeah, most definitely.
0: And they would get the opportunity to come into Triple B and have a chat on the radio about what they're
2: doing. That's right. And actually, sometimes that's people's most exciting thing. They get really excited about potentially speaking on the radio. I know when I did it, we came in pairs because we were scared to do it alone. But it was amazing. I was like, wow, this is...
0: it's not so bad.
2: No, it's very fun. We enjoy coming here.
0: No, you just don't think about the 3 million people that are out there listening.
2: That's right. Exactly.
0: It is good fun. Well, thank you very much, Casey, for coming in this morning and telling us about the Young Ambassadors Program. I think it's one of the best things that people could possibly do. I know there's lots of other great things out there, but, you know, this is about the Barossa after all.
2: Yes.
0: And that's what we're all passionate about. So thank you for your time, and best of luck. And when you do get those young ambassadors to a point where they want to walk in the door here, they would be most welcome.
2: Thank you, Sandy. We appreciate
0: you can come back and hold
2: their
0: hand if you need to.
2: That's right. Yeah, I'll be in the corner. Thank you, Sandy.
0: Thank you, Casey. Oh, that's a wonderful program. And if you do know somebody who is thinking about doing something similar, or even if they're not thinking about it, maybe you can plant that little seed and give them a little helping hand along the way. That would be great. It's 26 minutes past 10, and we have Helen Humes now. Don't worry about me. You're listening to Triple B FM.

0: That was Pete Cornelius and the DeVilles with Missin' You. We heard from Chubby Ray and the Elevators with Doin' Time and Helen Humes, Don't Worry About Me. You're listening to Triple BFM 89.1 Community Radio. And I do want to say thank you very much to Casey Miles for coming in and telling us about the Young Ambassadors program. It is a wonderful program and it creates a huge opportunity for young people to learn and grow and get some amazing experiences. So please, if you know somebody or if you are even slightly interested, give it a go. You know, it's nothing worse than wishing you'd done it later. So do have a think about that. It is time now. What is the time? It's 21 minutes away from 11 o'clock. And that means it's time for this here.
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0: And thank you to The Leader for enabling us to bring you the weather reports. It is currently 11 degrees, which feels like 3.6. And that actually is not much different from the temperature it was when we started the program, which was 10.9 and felt like 3.3. So, yes, it's not moved up the chart too much, but we are headed just for a top of 12. So I guess we'll make that, not that it's much of an achievement. Winds are northwesterly, 37 kilometres per hour, gusting up to 54. So there's been some horrendous wind around this morning already, and still more to come. So if you have anything to be tied down, please do tie it down, because it's not going to go away anytime soon. So down to 6 degrees overnight, leading into Friday the 3rd of July. Possible showers around the top of 12, down to 3. And then Saturday, 4th of July, is a late shower and a top of 13, down to 4 and a top of 12 for Sunday, the 5th of July, mostly sunny. Mostly sunny again on Monday, the 6th of July, with a low of 3 and a top of 13. Tuesday, 7th of July, will be mostly cloudy and it's starting to turn again, low of 5 and a top of 13. Possible showers on Wednesday, the 8th of July, low of 6 and a top of 14. Thursday, the 9th of July, possible shower again, low of 5 and a top of 14. Then down to 6 degrees overnight, leading into Friday, the 10th of July, a top of 15, so a whole 1 degree warmer. I'm sure we'll notice that. And showers, and pretty much the same on Saturday, the 11th of July, showers and a low of 7 and a top of 14. So that is the weather report as we know it at this point. It's 19 minutes away from 11 o'clock. And, of course, about 11.30 we'll be hearing from Mark Taylor, the Executive Director of State Opera. And we'll be hearing all about the Don Giovanni production here in the Barossa, the premiere for Australia, in fact. Now, I do have some information here about a wonderful program that I saw last night on NITV. If you were watching, you might have seen a great movie. It's called Cadillac Records. It was a 2008 American biographical drama film written and directed by Darnell Martin. And it looks at the musical era from the early 40s to the late 60s, chronicling the life of the influential Chicago-based record company executive Leonard Chess and a few of the musicians who recorded for Chess Records. And if you're wondering why the film was called Cadillac Records when it was about Chess Records, you can find that out. But you can watch it on SBS On Demand. And it certainly showcases what a symbol of success the Cadillac vehicle was at that time. It stars Adrian Brody as Leonard Chess, Jeffrey Wright as Muddy Waters, Columbus Short as Little Walter, Cedric the Entertainer as Willie Dixon, Eamon Walker as Howlin' Wolf, and oh man, he was scary. Mostef as Chuck Berry, and Beyonce Knowles, absolutely amazing, as Etta James. It was released in North America on the December the 5th, 2008 by TriStar Pictures, and the soundtrack was released on Music World, Columbia and Sony Music. I enjoyed it tremendously. The language was pretty strong, but I guess, you know, that's how people spoke in that place at that time, and it was a fairly rough environment for coloured people in America and women in particular. So I did find some tracks in my library from the artists who were portrayed in that movie, and I hope you enjoy them, and I hope it inspires you to watch it, not just for the music but also for the wonderful performances. As I mentioned, Beyoncé's portrait of Etta James was just incredible. The mannerisms, the voice, everything. So the first one is Muddy Waters, Going Home, and we're going to hear from Little Walter with Muddy Waters, I Just Keep Loving Her, Howlin' Wolf, Ain't Superstitious, Chuck Berry with Deep Feeling, two from Etta James, because I just love Etta James, Out of the Rain and All the Way Down, and Little Willie Dixon with You Shook Me. So we might break them up a little bit with some other things in between, but we'll kick off with Muddy Waters, Going Home. 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

0: A little different one from Chuck Berry there, Deep Feeling, certainly different from some of the tracks that I did hear on that Cadillac Records movie last night. We heard from Helen Wolf, Ain't Superstitious, Little Walter with Muddy Waters, I Just Keep Loving Her, and Muddy Waters with Going Home. 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
0: Yes, indeed, you can do that. Yes. Right, the last three tracks that I have here from artists who were featured on the Cadillac Records film last night. Two from Etta James, Out of the Rain and All the Way Down, and her life was one of tragedy. So talented, but died very young, unfortunately. Little Willie Dixon, You Shook Me, will be the last one. I do hope you enjoy these tracks as well. 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
5: The Rex is a valued sponsor of Triple B FM. The centre is equipped with state-of-the-art fitness equipment, an 8-lane indoor lap pool and leisure pool. There are also 3 indoor stadium courts and 6 squash courts. Friendly staff are only too willing to help you organise memberships, children's and adult swimming lessons and personal training programs. There are also school holiday programs, kids' birthday parties, mixed netball and much, much more. So come on and enjoy the Rex, the premier indoor fitness and aquatic centre in our very own Barossa Valley.
6: It is 15 minutes past 11 and, of course, at about 11:30 we will be speaking with Mark Taylor from State Opera of South Australia, so please do stay tuned for that. But in the meantime, of course, there is more music. Here's one from Gary Moore, Murder in the Sky. So that sounds very operatic, doesn't it?

Well, a lovely track from Sonny Landreth, A World Away. We heard from Ivy Anderson with I Got It Bad and That Ain't Good, and Gary Moore with Murder in the Skies. It's 28 minutes past 11, and that means it's time that we will be trying to get in touch with Mark Taylor, the Executive Director of State Opera South Australia, to tell us about the wonderful premiere, Australian premiere of Don Giovanni happening right here in the Barossa in just a few weeks' time. So we look forward to that in just a couple of minutes. In the meantime, we'll hear from Pete Anderson with Booker Twine, just to keep you entertained until we speak with Mark Taylor. Here's Pete Anderson and Booker Twine. 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

0: It's time now to welcome into the studios via phone, of course, Mark Taylor, who is the Executive Director of State Opera of South Australia. Good morning, Mark.
1: Good morning, Sandy.
0: It's really lovely that you could join us this morning. Thank you very much for that.
1: Great to chat.
0: How excited are you about this Australian premiere of Don Giovanni coming to Little Opera of Valley?
1: Look, I'm both excited and proud about this one. I've been with State Opera for 4 years now. After moving to South Australia for the role, 12 years at Opera Queensland before that. And I looked after all the regional touring up there, and I know how important bringing opera outside capital cities is. And it was a key part of my role. So when I came to Adelaide, first thing I identified is that State Opera South Australia, albeit a mighty, wonderful company that has incredible things to its name, from the first ring cycle in Australia to, you know, really, it's the preeminence of opera companies in Australia. But one thing, in my opinion, we weren't doing well enough was leaving the parklands of Adelaide. We were always doing something in the city centre, which is

0: each of us invest each year in creating these national tours. And I'm probably speaking out of school, but the national company have neglected South Australia for too long. So first thing I said when I got this role is, you're coming to South Australia, and to make up for the fact you've left us out of the touring schedule, we're going to open the tour here. So I'm very excited that that's got across the line.
1: That is wonderful. Thank you for championing that for us. Opera is such an inclusive art. My husband and I used to go to the opera when we lived a bit close to the city, and all ages, all variety of costumery that the audience were wearing, and just listening to people and their different perspectives on opera. It's not just for the wealthy or the well-educated. It's for everybody, and that's what I think. It's a spectacle, and I can't wait to see Don Giovanni because I haven't seen that one yet.
0: Look, I completely agree with you, Sandy, and I think something I often refer to opera as the complete art form, and I say that in a way that, you know, I love theatre, I love going to plays, and I love going to the symphony, all of these things, but opera brings all of this together. It's really great storytelling, wonderful scores, wonderful music, an orchestral accompaniment. It's all of those things. So it's theatre. One of my colleagues often, Stuart Maunder, who used to run the company here, people have often said to Stuart, what's opera in its simplest format? Now, I say it's storytelling through song, all of these things. Stuart said very simply, it's old musical theatre. Really, let's look at the fact that musical theatre is storytelling through song. But 400 years ago, the Italians started this, and there's a reason that it's loved. And you touched on some of those misconceptions around, it's for the uber wealthy, it's for older people, it's all of these things. It's none of that. It's actually an art form that we can all embrace, and the stories are timeless.
1: Being timeless stories, and regardless of the style of music or the language it's spoken in, it can translate to any time, any point in time. And I think that's the interesting thing about this Don Giovanni, is being set in a totally different time.
0: Yeah, look, absolutely. A few other misconceptions I might touch on for those of our listeners today who may not have been to the opera before. Don Giovanni is in Italian. However, we have something called sur titles, much like a subtitle, but they're typically above the stage, hence the sur, not sub. So there is an English translation projected, so you can read along. However, something that I think is really important to remember is that music tells story. So I often find, my recommendation to people is maybe swat up on what the story's about, and then ultimately the music will tell you. You know when someone is singing, regardless of what language it's in, if they are going through a time of peril or if they are, celebrating. And the music tells you all of those things. And as you touched on, it can be moved to anywhere. So, this Don Giovanni, of course, written by Mozart, so quite a long time ago. And Mozart's an interesting fellow. You know, this is a man who was born in Austria, wrote operas in German and Italian. Tragically, we lost Mozart at 34 years old, and what he contributed in those 34 years is unbelievable. It's just a shame we didn't get to hear more of it. It can be moved to different eras. The story remains the same, and particularly Don Giovanni. And if the listeners don't know who Don Giovanni is, you might know Don Juan or the great lover. Basically, this is a man who loved women, let's just say that.
1: Yes, it was a bit naughty.
0: Yes, very, very naughty, in fact. But he certainly gets his comeuppance.
1: What do you know? What inspired the production being situated in the 50s? Is that just because it does translate very well?
0: I think it does translate well. I haven't spoken to Michael Gow directly about it, and I know the great Australian playwright and director Michael Gow is directing this production. Many of us know his very famous Australian play Away, but he's directed this. Look, to me, without speaking to him, but I'm going to answer you, I think this Don Giovanni is very much in that idea of making

0: maybe a little bit criminal underworld. So I see it a little bit in that sort of Bonnie and Clyde era. So it's about that sort of that idea of that Italian underworld of crime. Now, it's interesting. I did a Rigoletto probably a decade ago, and we've repositioned that in Italy in a more recent time under the Silvio Berlusconi time of government. So, you know, there's one thing about the Italians. They always give us a little bit of interest in what's happening, and they've got a pretty interesting underworld. So I think he was looking more in that idea of the 50s of great costuming. Why wouldn't we just want to put it in the 50s for that? That idea of the underworld, the Italian mafia, and in maybe its more glamorous days.
1: And there's certainly, glamorous times. The costuming, I think a lot of people will relate to that because they may remember it's what their grandparents wore or their, you know, they'll see photos and it is a time now, I think, that younger people are quite interested in. You still see a lot of people who are dressing similar styles, learning the dances, all those sorts of things, that it's really quite interesting to see it.
0: I think that idea of that retro and that's really resonating with people as a great aesthetic. But, you know, Sandy, as you mentioned, these stories are timeless. So directors do work out where they position them. And this is something that, you know, our most recent show we did here in Adelaide was, of course, Cinderella. But Neil Armfield, who directed that, decided he would did that in the 70s, and that was actually a celebration of state opera being born in the 70s. Neil Armfield starting his career in the 70s, but they are movable feet. But something that we always do like to do is look at that aesthetic, and I think one thing that really resonates with people in operas is costuming. And I think the other thing I should note is, you know, please don't think to those that are looking at coming along that you're going to get some reduced element. Now, the orchestra is not quite as big as we would have if we were in the big pit in Adelaide, for obvious reasons that, you know, touring costs a lot of money. But there are 16 players being led by the great conductor Simon Brocard. But, you know, it is a full cast, including a children's chorus added from children from the Barossa. But also, you know, what I'm asking is we're talking full set. All of those things. It's a lush, beautiful night at the opera right there in Chenunda.
1: And it's an excellent environment. I think we're quite proud of the Barossa Arts Centre here, the facilities that it has. So people can do exactly what they might do if they were going to a theatre in a capital city somewhere and have their glass of bubbles beforehand or have one in the interval, socialise, all those things. It's a real night out. It's a special night out, I think, or an afternoon out if you're going on the Saturday.
0: Look, absolutely. And can I say, last year I invited the producers from Opera Australia in Sydney to come over. And, you know, we went up and we had a gorgeous lunch in the Barossa, and of course we wouldn't be in Tanunda or Barossa without doing a little bit of wine tasting. So I showed them the best of what that area has. But then when we went to this theatre, they were just blown away. You know, you were so fortunate to have that really outstanding venue there. Again, speaking out of school, but it's interesting. When I approached them and said we'd like the opening, they told me that the national tour has always opened in Dandenong. And I asked the question, why? And the response I got was because it's always opened in Dandenong. And I replied to them that that's been a factor answer, but rather a statement. And no one could remember why it's always open in Dandenong. So Dandenong's loss is the Barossa's gain. But I can tell you that there's a number of board members from Opera Australia and people that are very excited to be coming over, you know, and coming into the Barossa, spending their money there, accommodation. You know, there's over 35 people in the touring party. So it's not only a great thing for the arts and culture of Barossa, but also, you know, to be encouraging people. We know that tourism's thriving there, but be encouraging people to come there for a reason that, you know, hasn't been there for a very long time.
1: And it's nice that it's something that is not necessarily sport, because we do have quite a bit of that in the Barossa as well. So but it's a great place to spend a few days. So I do hope that everyone who's coming does enjoy it very much, and that they'll come again, and perhaps we'll see a few more premieres in the Barossa?
0: Certainly, my the way that National Tour works is that it they create a show and it tours for 2 years. So this year we open in the Barossa, and then it will do Victoria, it will do some of New South Wales, and it will do Tassie. Mm-hmm. And then next year it will do Queensland, Northern Territory, and WA. Once we get to 28, they'll be ready to put out a new show and a new tour. And my intention is that again opens in the Barossa. I want this to be key to that. However, for us to make that possible, we need to show that this is a success. So I do encourage people, if you're a seasoned opera goer or if it's your first time, please support this investment from the national company to open in the Barossa, and let's make it a tradition every second year.
1: Absolutely. If we don't patronise these things, they won't happen. People won't come back. So I know that actually within our volunteers in Triple B, there's a few people who have already booked their tickets. So at least you'll have some people from Triple B there.
0: Yeah. Look, I'm sure really, there'll be more. We encourage people, do spread the word. It is a very special show. It's an amazing path. You know, a few of the people who have performed with state opera before. You know, Kathy DeJang, who played Mimi in our production of Love, I Am on the Beach back in 2022. She's returning to South Australia as the soprano in this production. It's a really world-class production, and it's very exciting to be opening it in a world-class wine region and a region that's very special to South Australia. And I think that wine and opera go hand in hand. So this Certainly. Is where it could be. And, yeah, here's the start of a long tradition. Of opera in the Barossa.
1: Oh, we hope so. We hope so, Mark. Thank you very much for championing the Barossa on our behalf. We really appreciate that. And I'm sure that I'm positive that tickets will sell really, really well if they haven't already. The seats that I wanted to have had already gone, so I reckon that we are on a winner with this one.
0: Absolutely. Look, jump on the State Opera website for any details at all. Well, please give our office a call. We're very happy to help you through the ticketing. But, yeah, a really exciting opportunity to get out and, hear some world-class singing right on your doorstep there. So we look forward to seeing you.
1: And I might just say that Triple B is planning to do an outdoor broadcast at the dress rehearsals on the Wednesday before. So people can hear a bit more about it then, and we'll be replaying this little chat with you across the next couple of weeks as well. So thank you very much, Mark, for your time this morning. I'm sure you're incredibly busy. You're probably practising your singing between vocals.
0: I don't know about that, but certainly doing everything else. Sandy, great to talk, and we look forward to seeing you at the opera.
1: Thank you very much, Mark. Really appreciate your time. Enjoy your day.
0: Bye.
1: Bye-bye. That was Mark Taylor, the Executive Director of State Opera of South Australia, telling us all about Don Giovanni and what a wonderful thing that will be for the Barossa. And if you haven't already bought your tickets, I do encourage you to get in pretty quickly, because I think they're selling fast. Here's Billie Holiday now, One for My Baby. It's 15 minutes away from 12.

Lovely track there, Billie Holiday, One for My Baby. I do want to say thank you very much to William from Cainton. He rang to say that he was enjoying the program, and I had talked about the movie Cadillac Blues and Beyoncé's part in that, portraying Etta James, which was absolutely amazing. And William mentioned that Beyoncé did a tribute concert to Etta James a while back called A Bad Girl of the Blues. Hi, so hi, I don't know whether that... hi to William from Paul as well. So, yeah, so thank you very much, William, for giving us that info. And, yeah, I think it's well worth trying to follow these things up if you're a fan of either Beyoncé or Etta James. It's 9 minutes, no, I actually think it's closer to 8 minutes away from 11 o'clock, so I am going to get out of here and let Paul take over. A big thank you to Casey Miles for telling us about the Barossa Young Ambassadors program. Such an opportunity for a young person to learn and grow and contribute to the community. And amazingly, you don't even have to be living in the Barossa at the time you're a young ambassador. The training program is tailored to suit your circumstances, but it is designed for you to come back and contribute something throughout and at the end of it. So it's a good opportunity to regain your networks or establish networks in the Barossa. Get a whole lot back to help you as well in your progress through life. Thank you very much to Mark Taylor, Executive Director of State Opera of South Australia. Even more excited than I am about the premiere of Mozart's Don Giovanni happening right here in the Barossa. And you can hear Triple BFM's outdoor broadcast from the dress rehearsals on Wednesday, the 15th of July. And the actual performances are on Friday, the 17th and in the evening, and Saturday, the 18th in the afternoon. And if you go onto the Barossa Arts Centre website or State Opera, you can book your tickets. Last but not least, thank you to all our lovely volunteers here at Triple BFM, our sponsors and our friends and music lovers, subscribers, and to you for listening to Triple BFM 89.1 Community Radio. I hope you join me next Thursday at 9 o'clock for Zelda's Helps More Blues News and Interviews. Have a wonderful week and goodbye. Here's our, Pete Haycock with Midnight Hours, I reckon, if I can find him. Here he is. Take it away, Pete Haycock. Bye.

Dancing the Castle Rock. Great way to welcome you to Back in the Day with Paul on Triple BFM 89.1. Our show contains the hits of the 50s, 60s, 70s and 80s. Bit of nostalgia and hope you enjoy it. So that was the Fontaine Sisters. Before that, Daryl Cotton, Australian artist from The Zoot, with Same Old Girl. He recorded that one in 1980. Ringo Starr, Sentimental Journey, and Richard Chamberlain, Three Stars Will Shine Tonight. That's the Dr. Kildare theme from back in the 60s. And, of course, Richard Chamberlain, who sang it, was Dr. Kildare himself. So a bit of real nostalgia there for some of our listeners, and I hope you're one of them. Okay, we also have a bit of a look around the world, and today we begin the letter L. By saying begin the letter L, we work our way through the alphabet, countries and places, interesting stories from around the world alphabetically. So we've been from A through to K. We're just starting the L's now. And what better place to start than the capital of the United Kingdom, London? And the first thing I'm going to tell you about is urine deflectors. Isn't that a good start? Urine or urine deflectors. There is Fleet Street, one of the few remaining examples of 19th century London's attempt to clean up its upstanding reputation. By upstanding, we mean the gentleman, don't we? By the 19th century, Clifford's Inn passageway had become little more than a small shadowy alleyway filled off the main street, I would say. There's something missing. Filled with drinking establishments, just the place where one would drunkenly stagger for a pee. Well, over time, piddle corroded the brick, so long strips of metal were angled to drain the urine into the gutter. And so when you stood there against the wall to piddle, maybe the piddle went back on your shoes, I don't know, but it angled it back towards the PE. We're still going to hear about mail rail, about registering of clown faces, about bells and windows. So got all sorts of things to learn about London today. And we're coming right back to Australia with our next song from 1961. It's the Deltones, and they're singing You're the Limit.

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1: Well, today is the last of the rain for a while. We're still windy with a chance of even more showers, but they will disappear after today. Currently 11.5 in Europa, and a 12 degree maximum is expected. Now, tomorrow, still 12 degrees, but very little likelihood of rain. And so it goes through the whole week. I'm just looking. Maybe there's a chance of something on Saturday of next week. Not this Saturday of next week. But other than that, nothing much at all. So I won't mention rain anymore. As I said, tomorrow 12 degrees and minimum of 6. On Saturday it'll be 13, on Sunday 12, Monday 13, Tuesday 13, Wednesday 14, oh, getting really hot, isn't it? Thursday 14, 15 on Friday. That's where we have the possibility of 1 to 5 millimetres, and the same on Saturday of next week with 14 degrees.
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0: You're on Triple B FM 89.1 and listening to Back in the Day with Paul. And let's do a bit of a recap of the songs we've been listening to. Linda Ronstadt just there with It's So Easy. Andy Williams, The Village of St. Bernadette. Four Nights with I Love the Sunshine of Your Smile. ABBA with Chiquitita. And Sweet with Ballroom Blitz. And a little bit more from London Calling. Let's talk about the Mail Rail. Now, I think quite a few of you will have heard of this. Hidden beneath the streets of London is a secret subway that only carried mail. This was an automatic electric railway created to speed Royal Mail delivery in London by bypassing the city's congested streets. Opened in 1927, at its peak, the system carried 4 million pieces of mail down a 10.5-kilometre stretch of track at speeds approaching 65 k's an hour. And another little government-type thing is what I'm calling Ring-a-Ding-Ding. A network of bells in pubs and restaurants around Westminster alerts MPs when it's time to cast their votes. The moment a division is called, parliamentarians have 8 minutes and not a second longer to make it to the voting lobbies in person. In total, there are 300 bells, and it's not uncommon for tourists to get a sudden fright as the bells create their din. So there we go. We've got the parliamentary bells and the Royal Mail Underground. Yes, so busy, busy, busy stuff happening there in the City of London. And let's just have this little notice.
1: 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Grants of up to $10,000 are available for local projects that connect communities to strengthen mental wellbeing. This year, Australia Post will again commit an additional $250,000 to support projects that help disaster-affected communities to recover and reconnect. Applications are open from the 9th of June until the 6th of July, and there's further information on the eligibility criteria and how to apply on the Australia Post website.
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0: very own Frankie Davidson there with Have You Ever Been to See King's Cross? PhD before that with I Won't Let You Down, Thin Lizzy, Dancing in the Moonlight, Peter, Paul and Mary, the lovely Early Morning Rain, Ernest Tubb and Red Foley with the Chicken Song, and Pussycat with Teenage Queenie.
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4: Mozart's Don Giovanni, in dazzling 1950s-inspired staging, begins its 2026 national tour with its premiere at the Barossa Arts Centre in Tanunda on Friday the 17th and Saturday the 18th of July. 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
1: What's bugging you, baby?
0: Well, have you ever been in love?
1: How you sound? I've been in love 4 times. But tell me...

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loved voice of Cat Stevens there on Triple BFM, Where Do the Children Play? We also had Circle with Red Rubber Ball, Rosemary Clooney, Beautiful, Beautiful, Beautiful, Beautiful Brown Eyes, Giorgio Moroder and Philip Oakey with Together in Electric Dreams, the TV theme from Happy Days, Jim Haas and his band from 1974, and Ella Fitzgerald and Louis Armstrong with Can Anyone Explain? No, no, no. 1951, that was released. And now back to the great city of London, and we're going to have a look at the Clown Egg Register. Now, what is that? Well, it's an archive of ceramic eggs painted to record clowns' personal makeup designs. Includes more than 250 eggs in the collection at the moment. Clowns help this tradition along by sending photos of their made-up faces and swatches of costume fabric so that artists can create accurate portrayals on these eggs. They're ceramic, porcelain eggs. The practice began in 1946 when Stan Bolt painted clown faces on chicken eggshells as a hobby. So now clowns can register their makeup and costume there on the Clown Egg Register. And now Kylie Minogue's only French song that we know of, or with a French title, Je ne sais pas pourquoi.

0: I really can't stay.
1: But baby, it's cold outside.
0: I've got to go away.
1: But baby, it's cold outside.
0: This evening has been
1: hoping that you drop
0: so
1: in.
0: So very nice.
1: I'll hold your hands. They're just like ice.
0: My mother will start to worry.
1: Beautiful, what's your
0: My
1: hurry?
0: My father will be pacing the floor.
1: Listen to the fireplace
0: so
1: roar.
0: So really, I'd better scurry.
1: Beautiful, please don't
0: well,
1: hurry.
0: Well, maybe just a half a drink more.
1: Put some records on while I fall.
0: The neighbors might
1: But
0: think.
1: Maybe it's bad out there.
0: Say, what's in this
1: no
0: drink?
1: No cabs to be had out there.
0: I wish I knew how.
1: Right. Eyes are like stars
0: to
1: right
0: break
1: now.
0: This spell.
1: I'll take your hat. Your hair looks swell.
0: I ought to say no, no, no.
1: Mind
0: sir.
1: If I move in closer?
0: At least I'm gonna say that I tried.
1: What's the sense of hurting my pride?
0: I really can't.
1: Oh, baby,
0: say.
1: Don't

0: simply must go.
1: Baby, it's cold outside.
0: The answer is
1: baby,
0: no.
1: Baby, it's cold outside.
0: The welcome has
1: how
0: been
1: lucky that you dropped
0: so
1: in.
0: So nice and warm.
1: Look out the window at that storm.
0: My sister will be sister.
1: Yes, your lips look delicious.
0: My brother will be there at the door.
1: Waves upon a tropical shore.
0: My maiden aunt's mind is
1: gosh, your lips are delicious.
0: Or maybe just a cigarette more.
1: Never such a blizzard before.
0: I've got to get
1: but
0: home.
1: But baby, you'd freeze out there.
0: Say, lend me a coat.
1: It's up to your knees out there.
0: You've really been
1: great. I thrill when you touch my
0: but
1: hand.
0: Don't you see?
1: How can you do this thing to me?
0: There's bound to be talk tomorrow.
1: Think of my lifelong
0: at
1: sorrow.
0: At least there will be plenty implied.
1: If you got pneumonia and
0: I really can't
1: get over that old doubt.
0: Ah,
1: baby,
0: but
1: it's
0: cold
1: outside.
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0: Queen right there with I Wanna Break Free. Good tune for a TV ad, I guess. Our own Renee Geyer with Heading in the Right Direction. Mindy Carson with Cake, Candy and Cake. Bobby Rydell, Third House. And from the movie Neptune's Daughter, Esther Williams and Ricardo Montalbán with Baby, It's Cold Outside. And let's just quickly have a look at the last of our London offering of interesting little bits and pieces. And we're going to talk here about the Champions Pub. It's a 19th century pub which features stained glass windows celebrating Victoria era champions and heroes. It also features a snob screen, a panel of etched glass that swivels, allowing patrons privacy between themselves and the bar staff. Now, as for the windows, they've been designed in the likeness of such luminaries as Florence Nightingale, David Livingstone, whole pile of sporting heroes, full-size glass depictions of such characters. So that's the Champion Hotel in London, if you want to see those stained glass windows. Okay, time to have a bit of a look at what is coming up this Thursday. To begin with, I've got to tell you that poor old Julie is still, she's still down in the dumps. Not good, not well, but we do wish you all the best, Julie. We, as we said last week, hope you're back next week. But, you know, keep smiling, stay on the mend, and we'll see you hopefully next time. Okay, so let's talk about Peter Foreman.
1: If you're looking for Vanessa Carlton or Olivia Dean on Peter Foreman's jams, this ain't it. In fact, things are going to get really mean around here. We got tunes from the 2000s. We got tunes from the 2010s. We got tunes from the 1990s. Do you think you can handle them? Do you think you can handle me? Good. Because this is Peter Foreman's Jams, the toughest radio program in the Barossa Valley. Note, you can catch this program 3:30 every Thursday. 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

0: 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But there's more. 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
1: Yeah, and this week we go to the Ozarks to Hillbilly Country with Lil Abner. Great fun musical from the 1950s, not often talked about these days, nor is the cartoon that it's based on, which was very, very, very popular back in the day. So join me on Tuesday for Lil Abner.

0: I do hope you enjoyed our selection of hits from the 50s, 60s, 70s and 80s on Back in the Day today. And I hope you'll join me again for more of them next week, next Thursday at 12 noon. We had Mae West there with Frankie and Johnny, Neil Diamond, his version of Both Sides Now, from the movie Lady Be Good, Joni James with The Last Time I Saw Paris. And, yeah, I think I mentioned Queen with I Want to Break Free. Yes, I did. Yes, I did. Okay, so I'm going to be leaving you with Skinny Girls from 1980, Alan O'Day. And I wish you a great weekend. Keep rugged up. Keep warm. Use your dogs to warm you up even more. And I will see you on Tuesday for Tuesday Matinee at 1 o'clock, when we will feature Little Abner as our musical. So I'll say goodbye for now.
1: Skinny girl, skinny girl, skinny girl, skinny.

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1: What's up? I'm Peter Foreman and welcome to an all-new Peter Foreman's Jams. And are you ready to hear the best songs ever? Of course you are. And to start, this show is Hot to Go.
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Yo Tammy. Ciara with Level Up. Hey kids, here we go, heavy metal disco. Put your hands up, this is love in America.

JTX, Love in America. I'm Peter Foreman, and you are still listening to Peter Foreman's Jams. Or, if you've just tuned in, hello, pump it.

Pump It by the Black Eyed Peas right there. Na na na that don't kill me, can only makes me stronger. I need you to hurry up now, cause I can't wait much longer. I know I got to be right now, cause I can't get much wronger. Man, I've been waiting all night now, that's how long I've been on ya.

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1: Before we went to that short break, we heard I Ain't Worried by One Republic. I'm Peter Foreman, and you are still listening to Peter Foreman's Jams. Or, if you've just tuned in, hello. This song is easy as 1, 2, 3, 4, 5, 6, 7, 8.

justice right there. It's Mr. Worldwide, Agent P, reporting live from Cape Canaveral, MK, Biz Live, Biz Ryan, dun, dun, dun, back in time.

Pitbull, Back in Time. Now, that is an awesome Pitbull song, if I do say so myself. When you're ready, come and get it. Na, na, na, na. Na, na, na, na. Na, na, na, na.

0: 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At Triple B, we're cranking up the volume on gratitude. 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
1: Before we went to that long break, we heard Come and Get It by Selena Gomez. I'm Peter Foreman and you are still listening to Peter Foreman's Jams as I play the last three or four songs for today. Is it that sweet? Guess so. That's that me espresso.

Espresso by the queen herself, Sabrina Carpenter. Well, I was walking for some time when I came across this sign saying, "Who are you and where are you from? We don't like when visitors come." Warning, strong language alert.

Trespassing by Adam Lambert. And now it's time to end. If you loved the tunes this week, make sure to tune in again next week at same time, 3:30, because it's going to be a banging episode. And to end, baby, I've been praying hard. Said no more counting dollars, we'll be counting stars. And until next week, I'm Peter Foreman. Say hi to your mom for me. Good night.

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1: Yeah, welcome to the show. This is Pash filling in for young Charlie. He's not feeling very well, so you'll have to bear with me for about an hour and a half, and we'll see how we go. So I hope you get well soon, Charlie, whenever your little problem is there, and hopefully you're back next week. Okay, let's try and keep up with Charlie's jazz drive time show. Won't be as good because I mostly won't play the right songs like he does, but anyway, we'll see how we go. What have we got? First off, we've got Humphrey Layton with Johnny Parker, and it's called Bad Penny Blues, right here on Triple BFM.

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My feet won't keep still when they swing that music. Rhythm like that puts me in a trance. Or you can't blame me for wanting to dance. From what I understand, it must be just grand.

0: Yeah, well, that was Dean Martin there with I've Got My Love to Keep Me Warm. We also had Louis Armstrong and Jimmy Dorsey there with his orchestra with Swing That Music. And, of course, we started that off with Humphrey Lyleton featuring Johnny Parker with Bad Penny Blues. This is Triple B FM. You're listening to Charlie's Drive Time Show, but it's not Charlie, it's me, Pash. So I hope you enjoy some of the music we're going to play for you in this session for Charlie's Drive Time Show. Okay, yeah, let's have a little bit of a volunteer announcement.
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0: Yeah, thank you very much there, Tanunda Lutheran Homes. Okay, let's see, what else are we going to play now? We're going to play Freddie Randell and his band with the Clarinet Blues.

0: Now that was Mel Toomey there, or Tormey, with Blue Moon. We also had Fletcher Henderson and his orchestra with Down South Camp Meeting. And we also had Freddie Randall and his bass and his band, with Carinette Blues. Okay, it's time to have a little bit of a look at the old weather.
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0: Well, today we got down to, we got up to 12 degrees. It's currently now sitting on 9.9, and we're going to get down to 7 tonight. As you know, it's been windy. Humidity's around about 87%, dew point 7.8. We've had rain since 9 o'clock, 1.2 mil. Most of it's been hitting Adelaide, I would say. And, yes, so that's about it. We're forecasting about 5 to 10 mil, but it hasn't quite got there, no. So looking at tomorrow, we're looking at 12. We're going to get down to a low of 6. And there's going to be a slight chance of rain, but mainly sunny conditions. Saturday, looking at top of 13 with a low of 3, with sunny and maybe a little bit of rain. Sunday, we're looking at a cloudy day with sunshine, top of 12 and a low of 4. Monday, much the same with cloudy periods and sunshine, about 13 degree high and a low of 13. And of course, then next Tuesday we've got a top of 13 and a low of 5. Wednesday we might have a bit of a shower but sunny conditions, top of 14 and a low of 6. And this time next week we're going to have a top of 13 and a low of 4, and maybe an odd shower with sunny conditions. But then as Friday and Saturday come along, we've got a different story, more rain, 90% chance of 1 to 5 mil on both those days, and also including that Sunday, the 12th of July. So there you go, folks.
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0: Yeah, thank you very much there, Leader, for being a good sponsor to Triple BFM. Okay, let's get back in some more music, and this time we're going to have a number by Chris Barber's New Orleans Jazz Band, and this is called Stomp Off, Let Go.

that was Shirley Horn there with Hit the Road, Jack. Sorry about the other couple of goes there. The CD must be a little bit scratch-o'd. But we got that in there. And we also had the Indian Love Call by Artie Shaw and his orchestra. And, of course, Chris Barber's New Orleans Jazz Band with Stomp Off, Let It Go. Oh, yes, there's nothing like letting it go. You're right here on Triple BFM. You're with the Pash filling in for young Charlie this evening because the lad's not feeling too well, so I said I'd help him out.

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1: Okay, let's keep this music rolling for young Charlie's sake. So we got Sandy Brown's Jazz Band with Dr. Jazz, I believe.

0: Well, that was Sarah Vaughan there with Make Yourself Comfortable. And we also had The Piano Man by Earl Hines and his orchestra and Sandy Brown's jazz band, Dr. Jazz. So there we go. We're cruising through and we're going to have a sponsorship now.
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0: Thank you very much there, Barossa Village, for being part of our little team. Okay, let's get into the next lot of music. And we've got Chris Barber's New Orleans Marching Band with Snake Rag.

0: Well, that was Etta James there with I Just Want to Make Love to You. And we also had Fats Waller and his rhythm and orchestra with the Sheik of R&B. And we also had Chris Baker's New Orleans Marching Band with Snake Rag. So there you go. That's another few little numbers out the road. And we're going to have a look at bit of sponsorship now. Community announcements, sorry.
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0: Yeah, thank you very much there, Rockford Wines, for being part of our little team here as well. You're right here on Triple B FM 89.1. You're with Pash, who's filling in for Charlie, because the lad's not feeling too good. So I hope you get well soon, Charlie, and hopefully you're back next week with your Drive Time show in jazz. Okay, let's get back into some more music. And we got Ken Collier's Jasmine Too Busy.

ring them bells. Oh boy, the music swells. If you like it, just lift up your head and yell. Oh mister, ring them bells. Oh, do do do do do la da da da da da da da do do do do do do do do do do do do do do do do do do do do do do do do do do do do do do do do do do do do do do do do do do do do do do do do do do do do do do do do do do do do do do do do do do do do do do do do do do do do do do do do do do do do do do do do do do do do do do do do do do do do do do do do do do do do do do do do do do do do do do do do do do do do do do do do do do do do do do do do do do do do do do do do do do do do do do do do do do do do do do do do do do do do do do do do do do do do do do do do do do do do do do do do do do do do do do do do do do do do do do do do do do do do do do do do do do do do do do do do do do do do do do do do do do do do do do do do do do do do do do do do do do do do do do do do do do do do do do do do do do do do do do do do do do do do do do do do do do do do do do do do do do do do do do do do do do do do do do do do do do do do do do do do do do do do do do do do do do do do do do do do do do do do do do do do do do do do do do do do do do do do do do do do do do do do do do do do do do do do do do do do do do do do do do do do do do do do do do do do do do do do do do do do do do do do do

0: Well, that was Natalie Cole there with Tell Me All About It. We also had Lionel Hampton and his orchestra with Ring Dem Bells. We had Neil Collier's with Jasmine Too Busy. So there we go. That's Cruisin'.
1: Mozart's Don Giovanni, in dazzling 1950s-inspired staging, begins its 2026 national tour with its premiere at the Barossa Arts Centre in Tanunda on Friday the 17th and Saturday the 18th of July. A fantastic way to celebrate the 50th anniversary of South Australia's state opera. 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
0: Well, current time is 6:12, and we're going to play St. James, the Saints Jazz Band, Boogie Woogie Stomp.

0: Well, that was a little number there by Ella Fitzgerald with Every Time We Say Goodbye. We had Loony by Al Cooper and his Savoy Sultans. We had the Saints Jazz Band with Boogie Woogie Stomp. Time's nearly running out, unfortunately, but we'll have a sponsorship message.
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0: Yeah, thank you very much there, Liebig Wines, for being a sponsor to Triple BFM 89.1. This is Pash filling in for young Charlie, who's off sick. I hope he's well by next week. So rest well, Charlie, and we'll catch you soon. And I think we're going to play our last song, which is going to be by Cy Laurie's jazz band, and it's called 40 and Tight. Ooh.

G'day folks, welcome to 89.1 Triple B FM. It's Pash here. Welcome to my show, The Power and the Passion. 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I'm here from 6:30 till 11:30. So sit back, relax and do whatever you want to do and let's get going.

Yeah, sorry about that, folks. It's Pash here with my music mix. And, yeah, the music's been cut short. We have a bit of a sound card problem by the looks. But anyway, we'll see how we get on. Okay. Let's get into some music, especially our little old six-packs. And we're going to start tonight off with a bit of the old Offspring, and it's called Come Out and Play, right here on Triple B FM 89.1.

That was Copperhead Road. Having a little bit of a trouble here with the Jazzler and so forth, so I'm just going to butt in until I can get something happening here. So you're right here on Triple B FM with the Power and the Passion and my music mix. And we had, I'll give you one more. No, we had Steve Earle with Copperhead Road, Baker Boy with Cool as Hell. We had Calvin Russell there with Come On One, and the Smoking Mojo Filters with Come Together, and the Offsprings with Come Out and Play. So let's move into our next little old six pack, and we're going to start this one off with Bones Owen, Country Man.

the few moments that we have left, we want to talk right down to earth in a language that everybody here can easily understand.

0: Well, that was a bit of Living Colour there with Cult of Personality. We had Cream with their number Crossroads, Elton John with Crocodile Rock. We had Frank Moody with Cristo Redentor, and Big Hits with Crazy for You and Bones Owens with Country Man. This is Triple B FM 89.1. You're with the Power and the Passion. And I almost got a bit of a whistle there. How about that? Current time is, 48 minutes past seven. So all is well. Let's see if we can get this jazzler working here.
1: Oh, hello, Frank here. You won't believe the lengths the team at Tanunda Lutheran Home will go to ensure you get the best attention and support. Like the new robots. That's right, automated carts to take care of some of the boring stuff. All those trips back and forth with the laundry, the dishes, the rubbish, even cleaning during the night shift. Seriously, guess you have to see it to believe it. Tanunda Lutheran Home. These guys are forward thinkers. A proud sponsor of Triple B FM.
0: Yeah, thank you very much there, Tanunda Lutheran Homes. And we're going to move into our next six-pack, and we're going to start this one off with David Rawlings, Cumberland Gap.

0: Well, that there was George Ezra with Dance All Over Me. We had A Gang of Four there, Damaged Goods, Daddy Cool with Daddy Rocks Off. And we had Cut from the Stars by Yes and Seven Mary Three with their number Cumbersome, and David Rawlings with Cumberland Gap. So there you go, folks. That's the nice little six-pack there. And we're cruising along at 8:13, almost 8:14.
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0: Yes, it's time to have a look at the good old weather. Tomorrow we're looking at a top of 12 and a low of 6 overnight with a possible shower, but not much chance. Currently we're sitting on about 8.8. Humidity is about 90%. Dew point is 7.3. And we've had wind gusts westerly 30 kilometres per hour. And the gusts have been up to around about 43 k's. And we've had about 2 mil of rain since 9 o'clock this morning. So then I think Adelaide had most of the rain today. Then on Saturday we've got sunny periods with some rain, only minimal. A top of 13 and a low of 3. Sunday we're looking at a top of 12 and a low of 4. Getting a bit cooler there. And also Monday, being the start of, well, it's a holiday start tomorrow, but the first week of holidays is on July the 6th, and that's going to be a top of 13 and a low of 3. Tuesday, we're looking at sunny and cloudy periods also with a top of 13 and a low of 5. Wednesday next week, we're looking at sunny periods with cloud and maybe a little bit of rain. Not much, though. Wouldn't hold our breath. Top of 14 and a low of 6. This time next week, same deal, sunny periods with a bit of rain, top of 13 and a low of 4. So it goes. Rain's coming back again next Saturday, maybe 1 to 5 mil, about 80% chance. And then next Sunday, being the 12th of July, is going to be around about 90% rain of 1 to 5 mil. So there you have it, eh?
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0: Yeah, thank you very much there, Leader. Much appreciated, as always. Okay, let's get back into our little batch of music. And the next number is by Ed Bedley, and it's called Dance Bop a Shoop Bop. Wow.

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0: Never giving up.

0: Yeah, that was Generation X there and Billy Idol with Dancing With Myself. We had Top Loader with their number Dancing In The Moonlight. Dance On Mondays by The Record Company. Pearl Jam with Dance Of The Clairvoyance. We also had a bit of dancing there with the New York Dolls with Dance Like A Monkey. And, of course, Ed Bentley there with Dance Bop, A Shoe Bop. So there you go, that's another nice little old six-pack down the drain. Okay, what do we got next? Oh, yes, we can go over to a station promo. No, we won't. We'll do a sponsorship.
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0: Yeah, thank you very much there, Bunyip, for supporting our little old station. And I'm going to say welcome back, Sophia. Good to have her back here at Triple B. She's having her program. I think she started yesterday from 12 to 3 on a Wednesday. So good on you, Sophia. You're a legend, and it's always good to have a legend back in the midst. Okie dokie. Hope you enjoy, Sophia. Okay, let's move into our next number, and this here is Danger Zone by Flashback Avenue.

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0: Well, that was REM with Day Sleeper. We had the Chicken Shack and Stan Webb with Daughter on the Hillside. Ryan Bingham with Darlin, Iron and Wine. Celestia with Dark Eyes. Def Leppard there with Dangerous, and Flashback Avenue with Danger Zone. So there you go. That's another good old six-pack down the drain, and the current time is 7 minutes past nine here on a Thursday evening in the Barossa Valley.
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0: Okay, let's move into some more music. And this time we've got Suzy and the Banshees with Dear Prudence.

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0: Well, that was the Urban Dance Squad with Demagogue. We had Roger Waters there with Deja Vu. We had the Urban Dance Squad again there with Deeper Shade of Soul. Frankie Valli and the Four Seasons with Oh What a Night. And we had The Living End with Death and Dear Prudence by Suex C. And the Shan Banshees. Well, there you go. That's the end of that six-pack. Shortly, we've got a little number coming up by the Eagles. Oh, yes, please. But before we do that, let's have community announcements.
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0: Well, that was Wolf Mother there with Dimension. We had Prodigy with their number Diesel Power. We had Whitney Houston with Didn't We Almost Have It All. In Excess with Devil Inside. George Thorogood and the Destroyers with Devil in Disguise. And, of course, the Eagles there with Desperado. All's well here at Triple B FM. 89.1, you're with the Power and the Passion in my music mix, and the current time is 2 minutes past 10.
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0: Well, that was Rory Gallagher there with Do You Read Me? We also had Bruce Springsteen there with Do I Love You? Indeed I Do. And we had Little Feet with Dixie Chicken, Robin Trower with Diving Bell, Johnny Taylor there with the Disco Lady, and of course the Tramps with Disco Inferno. So there we go. That's another good old six-pack down the old drain. We'll keep on pumping them out. Hope you're enjoying your six-packs wherever you are and whatever you're doing, because I am. And the current time is, it's 27 minutes past 10.
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0: Thank you very much there, Barossa Village, for doing the good deed for us here at Triple B. Okay, let's move into our next six-pack, and we've got the Thompson Twins now with Doctor, Doctor.

0: Well, that was The Animals there with Don't Let Me Be Misunderstood. We also had Crowded House with Don't Dream It's Over. We had Ben Folds 5 with Don't Change Your Plans. We had a number by Ryan Paris with Dose Vita. And we had a number by Smile with Doing It All Right. And the Thompson Twins there with Doctor, Doctor. This is True BFM 89.1. It's almost 4 minutes to 11. Well, the time is moving on. But never fear, we still got about an hour to go. Okay, we're going to have a promo.
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0: Okay, let's have a look to see what's happening here tomorrow. After my show, we've got a bit of the old Triple B music mix with a big bross of breakfast. And then from 6 to 9, we've got Sandy Mack's music mix. So that should be quite entertaining there with Sandy. And then from 9 to 12, we've got Relive the Memories with good old Boomer Roy, which is pre-recorded, of course. But he's a legend, so he just keeps on rolling on, old Boomer. And then from 12 to 3, we've got Digging Deeper with Dave.
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0: And, of course, after Dave's been digging for 3 hours, we've got, yep, you guessed it, the wild man himself, Radical Roy. I've lost his prey. Oh, no, here we go. This will do.
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0: Isn't it good that he gives you a choice? I reckon that's fantastic. He shows a lot of consideration there, young radical. And be listening to him for between 3 and 7. And then from 7 till 9, we've got Safe Space with Dino. And that should be 2 hours of good entertainment there by young Dino. And then from Dino's show, we go from 9 till 12 with Triple B Music Mix. And then we move into Saturday with Australian Music Mix. So it's all there for us on Friday. So don't hide. Don't be shy. Just switch that dial to 89.1 FM. On your radio. Okay, let's get back into some music. And we're going to have a bit of the old George Michael. Don't let the sun go down on you. Oh, sheesh, no.

Hey there, musical artist. This is Chloe C. Are you a talented musician or part of a band looking for your big break? Well, look no further. 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

0: Well, that was Firehouse there with Don't Treat Me Bad. We had Night Ranger with Don't Tell Me You Love Me. Excuse me. The Police with Don't Stand So Close to Me. Petula Clark with Don't Sleep in the Subway. We also had Gary Clark Jr. with Don't Owe You a Thung. And we don't let the sun go down on me. That was by Georgie Michael and little old Elton John. So there you go. That's got that little six-pack done and dusted. And yes, I guess shortly we've got a number coming up by Alan Walker and Georgie Koo. So, but anyway, before we do that, we're going to have a sponsorship for the last time for the night.
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0: Okay, let's go. Well, thanks very much to young Julie Toth, by the way, for being a sponsor for Triple B. Much appreciated there, young girl. So good on you. And as I said before, we're going to have a number by Alan Walker and Georgia Koo. So here we go with Don't You Hold Me Down. Try not to.

0: that was Bobby Rush there with Down in Mississippi. And we had the Decemberists with Down by the Water. We had Flash and the Pan. Not Flash in the Pan, but Flash and the Pan. Down Among the Dead Men. We had a bit of the old show with W.M. Lemoore. And then we had Los Lobos with Donna. Yes, hello to all the Donnas, especially my Donna at home. Good on you, Donnie. And then we had Alan Walker and Georgia Koo with Don't You Hold Me Down. No, we won't. So there you go. I think I'll just play two more tunes and then I'm out of here. So when I come back to playing, I'm going to play a number by The Jam, Down in the Tube Station at Midnight, and, of course, Graham Boulevard there with Down Under. But before we do that, let's have one of these.
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0: Yes, call out for love, not hatred, and bring it from within your heart. We don't need this domestic violence or any other sort of violence, to be honest, because it can always lead to a lot of pain for everybody else, as well as the victims. Okay, I think that's about it from me. Charlie should be back next week, so I'm grateful that I come in and helped him out, the lad. And thanks for listening to my show, and I will be back again next Thursday between 6:30 and midnight. And I hope you enjoy your rest of your week and your weekend, even though the weather's going to be a little bit shitty. But, yeah, we're going to have 12 degrees tomorrow with a possible shower. We're getting down to 6 tonight yet. And it's still breezy out there, so that makes the wind go through a bit more. And then we're looking at Saturday and Sunday. We're looking at a 13 high and a low of 3. And then Sunday we're looking at a top of 12 and a low of 4. So, yeah, it's a few cool periods ahead, but nevertheless, we are in winter. Okay, so without any further ado, it's good night from me and goodbye from him, and we'll catch you next week.

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1: When I first sent it to town, people, I was coming down Hastings Street. Heard everybody talking about Henry Swing Club. I decided I'd drop in there that night. I got down there. Everybody was drinking bourbon, scotch, beer, and wine, and feeling just fine. So let's go, people. Getting boogie tonight. Well, the little red rooster told the little red hen.

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0: On a hot summer night, would you offer your throat to the wolf with the red roses?
1: Will he offer me his mouth?
0: Yes.
1: Will he offer me his teeth?
0: Yes.
1: Will he offer me his jaws?
0: Yes.
1: Will he offer me his hunger?
0: Yes.
1: Again, will he offer me his hunger?
0: Yes.
1: And will he starve without me?
0: Yes.
1: Then does he love me?
0: Yes.
1: Yes.
0: On a hot summer night, would you offer your throat to the wolf with the red roses?
1: Yes.
0: I bet you say that to all the boys.

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1: Hehehehehehehehehehehehehehehehehehehehehehehehehehehehehehehehehehehehehehehehehehehehehehehehehehehehehehehehehehehehehehehehehehehehehehehehehehehehehehehehehehehehehehehehehehehehehehehehehehehehehehehehehehehehehehehehehehehehehehehehehehehehehehehehehehehehehehehehehehehehehehehehehehehehehehehehehehehehehehehehehehehehehehehehehehehehehehehehehehehehehehehehehehehehehehehehehehehehehehehehe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

0: good, you got... 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

0: That's right, I'm back. This is Sandy M's Music Mix here every Friday from 6 a.m. until 9 a.m. So have you had a great week so far? Went to the theatre last night and saw Carl Barron. God, he's so funny. Really great guy. Fantastic. Anyway, let's start the show.
1: 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All those trips back and forth with the laundry, the dishes, the rubbish, even cleaning during the night shift. Seriously, guess you have to see it to believe it. Tanunda Lutheran Home. 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
0: Well, let's have a look at the weather, shall we? Here in the valley at the moment, it's 7.8, going for a top of 12. Goodness me. Cloudy with a medium chance of showers, becoming less likely later this morning. Winds westerly, 25 to 35 k's, tending west to southwesterly, 20 to 30 this morning, then becoming light this evening. If you're on your way down to Adelaide, it's 10.8, going for a top of 15. Also cloudy, with a medium chance of showers, becoming less likely this morning with light winds. This weather update was brought to you by Triple BFM's media partner, The Leader, the Barossa's favourite newspaper.

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0: Angie Stone right there with Simply Red's Holding Back the Years. We also heard from the Easy Beats with Friday on My Mind. And at the top, there's Supertramp with The Logical Song.
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0: Should we do a little bit more of that?
1: Yeah, okay. Come on.
0: What we got to do is when we ask you the question, do you like your music, what do you have to say?
2: Yeah!
0: Yeah!

The radio is blasting and someone's knocking at the door. I'm looking at my girlfriend, she just passed out on the floor. I've seen so many things I ain't never seen before.

0: Tom Jones and the Stereophonics right there with Mama Told Me Not to Come. Then it was with John Farnham and Sweet Soul Music. And at the top there you heard Dua Lipa and Teddy Swims with Stop the War.
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0: I played a few Tom Jones duets right there. We had Paul Anka and Tom Jones with She's a Lady. Sakero, which She Drives Me Crazy. James Taylor Quartet with Looking Out My Window. And at the top there, Tom Jones and Heather Small with You'd Need Love Like I Do. And I'd like to say a hello and a good morning and how are you to Glenis of Gawler.
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0: Well, let's have a look at the weather again, shall we? Here in the valley at the moment, it's 8.2, going for a top of 12. It'll be cloudy with a medium chance of showers, becoming less likely later this morning. Winds westerly, 25 to 30 k's, tending west to southwesterly, 20 to 30 this morning, then becoming light this evening. Down in Adelaide at the moment, it's 10.8, going for a top of 15. Also cloudy, with a medium chance of showers, becoming less likely this morning with light winds. This weather update was brought to you by Triple BFM's media partner, The Leader, the Barossa's favourite newspaper.
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much lucky girl in the audience would care to dance with Igor? The monster mash is so cool. Mash.

0: plenty of mashups right there, that's for sure. Well, that was a mashup between Madonna, Casey and the Sunshine Band and Celine Dion. Then it was the best 80s song mashup with Exo Stomp Music. And of course, at the top there, I had to play the Beach Boys with, you guessed it, Monster Mash.
1: 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Applications are open from the 9th of June until the 6th of July, and there's further information on the eligibility criteria and how to apply on the Australia Post website.
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0: Well, that was Elbow with Magnificent, she says. We also heard from Justin Timberlake with Selfish, and at the top there, the Chainsmokers and Coldplay with Something Just Like This.
1: Mozart's Don Giovanni, in dazzling 1950s-inspired staging, begins its 2026 national tour with its premiere at the Barossa Arts Centre in Tanunda on Friday the 17th and Saturday the 18th of July. A fantastic way to celebrate the 50th anniversary of South Australia's state opera. This production is supported by the Opera Conference, Australia's national partnership of professional opera companies, and the State Opera is a proud sponsor of Triple B.

0: great track to do boot scooting to, I think it's called. My cousin does that. Anyway, that was Bruno Mars and Luke Combs with Boots and Groove. Then we heard from Ella Langley with Choosing Texas. And at the top there, Jamie Callum and Gregory Porter with their version of Don't Let Me Be Misunderstood.
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0: Another triple play there on Triple B. We just heard Duran Duran with Butterfly Girl. Then it was Annie Lennox with Money Can't Buy It. And at the top there, Adelaide singer Sia with Beautiful People.
1: 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I'm the editor of the Bunyip newspaper up in Gawler. 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

0: That's the sort of song you want on your radio when you're trying to get through a traffic jam. Nice and relaxing. Diana Krall there with Let's Face the Music and Dance. And at the top there, it's the Temptations with Papa Was a Rolling Stone. A couple of shout-outs here to Betty of Kapunda and Ron of Nuree.
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0: Well, that was Ricky Neal Jr., one of our First Nations artists, and that was Supernova. And at the top there, it was Chino Espinoza with their cover of Billie Jean.
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0: Plenty of great music right there to get you through your Friday morning. That was Tina Arena with Chains. We also heard from KC and the Sunshine Band, We Get Down Tonight. John Farnham with Pressure Down. And at the top there, Lisa Edwards and Russell Morris with Wings of an Eagle.
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Rosetta. Sweet Rosetta Fat, she thought she was a cleaner, but she was a frying pan. Yeah, the picture. The picker. Picture the fingers going. Okay.

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couple of Beatles tracks right there with Baby You're a Rich Man and Get Back. We also heard from Teddy Swims as well with his cover of Michael Jackson's Rock With You. Got some shout outs here to Mark of Greenock, Norm, Sue and Jammo, and a very special hello to Little Lucy. Well, my program finishes at 9 a.m. and then, of course, you'll be listening to Roy G with his Relive the Memories, which is a pre-recorded program, and that's 9 a.m. until 12 noon. And of course, I come back again on Monday. Hi, join me every Monday from 6 a.m. for my program, Sandy's Triple B Music Train. 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

0: Naomi Diane there, another First Nations artist with Same Sky. Then you heard Olivia Dean with Nice to Each Other, and at the top there, the Beatles with Ticket to Ride.
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0: Well, that's it for me. I'll leave you with a couple of tracks. Joe Jackson with Steppin' Out and Spectrum with I'll Be Gone. But I'll be back on Monday with my other program, Sandy M's Triple B Music Train, from 6 a.m. until 10:45 a.m. But today, coming up at 9 a.m, you'll be listening to a pre-recorded program by Roy G called Relive the Memories. So keep on listening to Triple B, have a wonderful weekend, and I'll catch you on Monday. And please drive carefully in these not very good conditions, especially when it's raining.

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Welcome to Relive the Memories here with Boomer Roy here on 89.1 Triple B FM. I'll be with you for the next 3 hours.

0: programme, and thank you for letting me be a part of your morning. We finished it off there with Oasis from 1995, number one hit for them, and Wonderwall. Rupert Holmes came in before that from 1980, him, and what about Give Me Just a Little More Time? That was the chairman of the board, and we started things off there from Chris Norman and Susie Quattro with a huge number one hit for them in 1978, Stumbling In. And up next, we've got a bracket of albums.
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0: Well, there we heard a bracket of album gems. We finished it off there with Jacob's Run off the album Jacob's Run and Follow You Anywhere. And the Everly for Everly was the album for Norah Jones and Billy Joe and Long Time Gone. Love that. And the Pet Shop Boys came in before that with the Nonetheless album. And we started off there with Status Quo of Famous in the Last Century and Crawling from the Wreckage. You're tuned to 89.1 Triple B FM. Up next, we got a two-artist double play between Jeff Beck and the Big Town Playboys and Carly Simon.
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